Always be your favorite. Always be the greatest in your eyes. Any challenge I could face it. In your mind, only winning or defeat. Any leap I would make it. Much often I did.

The equipment, all imaginable tools, a place we could live in. 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

0: John Legend komt naar Gent met de tour A Night of Songs and Stories. En dat is precies wat hij gaat doen. Muziek spelen op de piano, klein en intiem. En tussendoor verhalen vertellen. Dat is classic stories eigenlijk. Daarom is het heel cool dat ik hem nu aan de lijn heb. Mr. John Legend, good morning.
1: Good morning, how are you?
0: I'm good, I'm very good. I get to talk to you about your show in Ghent this summer at the Ghent Jazz Festival. A Night of Songs and Stories. Are you nostalgic?
1: Yeah, you know, this tour is very nostalgic because I do a lot of storytelling and I talk about my childhood. I talk about those early days of making Get Lifted, meeting Kanye, meeting Lauryn Hill, meeting different artists who helped me along the way. I talk about when I changed my stage name to John Legend. I talk about getting signed to my first record deal. A lot of those stories that some people may know, but a lot of people don't know when they come to the show, they learn a lot more about me during the show. And they also get a really stripped down performance of my songs. It's a very intimate night and people laugh a lot. People cry. People get to know me better. I think it's a really special kind of concert for me.
2: Goedenavond, verzekeringsbewijs alstublieft.
3: Oei, wacht,
4: rustig,
3: is niet. 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
4: Shh, geen stress, gaat. 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
2: Prima, prettige avond.
3: Mooi, ik had dat wel gevonden.
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0: back in 2001, early 2002, we started working together, and both of us were still unsigned artists at the time. Both of us were still trying to get signed, trying to get our music out there. And we started working together on College Dropout and on Get Lifted. And then he would also bring me in to work with other artists that he was producing, like Jay-Z and Alicia Keys and Slum Village and Dilated Peoples. So much of my early career was defined by those collaborations with Kanye and with our crew. And I wouldn't be here without those early days. They're an important part of my story.
1: All right. Hij werkte al snel samen met Kanye West, meestal in New York. Daar is hij nu ook en er zijn daar veel herinneringen natuurlijk aan die tijd. Zijn falsetto vocals voor You Don't Know My Name van Alicia Keys zijn daar gezongen bijvoorbeeld. Op aangeven van Kanye lang voor hij zelf platen maakte. You worked with Alicia Keys there in New York. You also played piano on Everything Is Everything by Lauryn Hill. Is that right?
0: Yeah, that was actually my first major collaboration. It was 1998. I was still a student in university. I was going to the University of Pennsylvania in Philadelphia, but I was directing the music at a church in Scranton, Pennsylvania, which is a couple hours north of Philadelphia. And one of my choir members was friends with Miss Lauryn Hill and introduced us. I visited them when they were working on a new music for the Miss Education album. In Newark, New Jersey, in the area, and I got a chance to play and sing for Miss Hill, a little audition when they were taking a break from writing, and she asked me to play piano on the song they were working on, which happened to be Everything Is Everything. So that was my first big collaboration. It was pretty cool at that time. I was still a student. All my friends were listening to that album, and I got to tell them that I was playing on track 13 of the album.
1: That must have been awesome.
0: Yeah, it was pretty cool.
1: We're now over 20 years on and you've been awarded many beautiful recognitions over time. You are what we call an EGOT with Emmys, Grammys, Oscars and Tonys on the shelf. There's a lot of them now. Where do you keep them?
0: Well, most of them are in, we have a little area in my house that's adjacent to the kitchen. It's kind of like my own little piano speakeasy lounge. We have the piano there. I write some songs there. And there are some shelves behind the bar. And we have most of my Grammys there. We have all of my Emmys there, my Oscar and my Tony there. So that's where I see them. And it's in a good place because it's right by the piano. And if I need a little extra inspiration or motivation, they're right there for me.
1: Yeah, I'm sure they tell you you're doing all right.
0: Doing all right. And, you know, it just reminds me of what the bar is from me. And I want to continue to make music and art that is worthy of that kind of recognition.
1: That's a good ambition. Na meer dan 20 jaar heeft John Legend een boel prijzen en erkenningen verzameld en die staan in het zicht als hij aan zijn piano zit te werken. Het is een manier om te onthouden waar de lat ligt en dat is redelijk hoog, denk ik. Your own name is John Stevens, but on stage you go by John Legend, which is ambitious in terms of a name. You didn't come up with that yourself, did you?
0: Yeah, I tell that story in the show too. And it was a nickname a guy named Jay Ivey started calling me. Jay Ivey's a spoken word artist. He's from Chicago, and you'll hear his voice on the College Dropout. And when we were all collaborating together on the College Dropout, he started calling me the Legend, and that kind of morphed into John Legend. And eventually I assumed it as a stage name. I was reluctant at first, but after a while, I decided to go for it, you know, do something bold and interesting and have a name that really announces my presence. Now, I knew that it was going to be a name that would be challenging to live up to, but I've been working throughout my career to not only make great music and great art, but also in the back of my mind, I've been saying, I've got to try and live up to this name.
1: Again, setting the bar.
0: Yes.
1: John vertelt het ook tijdens A Night of Songs and Stories, dus doe maar alsof je het nog niet weet. Maar hij kreeg zijn artiestennaam John Legend van dichter Jay Ivey uit Chicago. En nu probeert hij gewoon om die naam zo goed mogelijk waar te maken. So you're playing Belgium this summer and you've been here before in Forest National and the AB, for example, but those are classic venues, so to speak. You're visiting the Ghent Jazz Festival this summer. Have you been given some intel on where you will be performing? It's a very special place.
0: I don't

0: much about it. Can you tell me?
1: I can. It's in the beautiful city of Ghent, this you know, I think. And the festival is held at a place called the Bijloke, which is an historical site in Ghent where a hospital and an abbey were built in the 13th century. So it's quite special.
0: I love that. And, you know, my agent and my team have been intentional about booking these kinds of venues for this tour. Because like I said, it's such an intimate night, and storytelling and connecting with everyone's humanity in the room, in the venue, is such an important part of the show. And so I'm glad we're in that kind of setting in Ghent.
1: The day before Ghent Jazz, you'll be in Rotterdam in the Netherlands. That might be a good occasion to meet up with Tiësto.
0: Oh, cool. Yeah, I love Tiësto. We've done a few collaborations over the years, and we've gotten to perform together live a few times as well in Las Vegas and elsewhere. So hopefully I'll get a chance to see him. He was really meaningful, particularly to the success of All of Me, because his remix really had a huge impact on the success of the song. And so I'm always grateful to him for that.
1: He really turned All of Me into, let's say, something else, didn't he?
0: Yeah, and he did it before he didn't even reach out to me first. It was just something he was inspired to do. He did it on his birthday. It was like a gift to his fans. And then kind of retroactively, we made it an official release after he had put it out online. But his version just took the song to different places where it may not have been played otherwise. And it was so cool.
1: You wrote that song for your wife, Chrissy, right?
0: Yes, of course. We were engaged at the time. And the first time I played it in front of an audience was when we got married at Lake Como in Italy.
1: Wow, that must have been a beautiful day.
0: Yeah.
1: John Legend schreef All of Me voor Chrissy, toen zijn verloofde, nu zijn echtgenote. 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Ghent Jazz has quite the lineup, by the way. You're sharing the bill with Van Morrison, John Hyatt, Suzanne Vega and Patti Smith, just to name a few.
0: Well, I'm so excited. It sounds like the perfect venue for this show. And I love being on the same slate as someone like Patti, who I've gotten a chance to hang out with and think she's one of the coolest people I've ever met and just a great artist. It's going to be, I think, a wonderful festival for the Belgian people.
1: When you're touring, do you have the time or do you take the time to look around a bit in the places you visit?
0: I do, and it's especially this tour because my family's coming with me. We try to be intentional about, you know, taking the kids around, giving them a real cultural experience as they're traveling with us. So it's going to be fun showing them around these different places. On my nights off, I may go see some of the shows at the festivals where I'm playing when I'm not playing. So it's going to be a lot of fun. We'll definitely try some restaurants in all the different places. And I think it's going to be a beautiful summer.
1: Well, if you want culture, Ghent is just the place for you. It should be great.
0: We can't wait. The whole family's excited.
1: Okay. Mr. John Legend, I wish you lots of fun when you come over this way this summer and play the Ghent Jazz Festival. Thank you for talking to me today.
0: Thank you. What a pleasure. And I'm so looking forward to coming to Ghent, and can't wait to see everyone there.
1: Okay, talk soon.
0: Take care. 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

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Freeze a frame of our moves the same, wish we can continue right behind the bush. You'll stay with me, I know this, but not because of all my earthly treasures.

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Coming to bed is the move. Dolby sound will be then top crown when I put the needle into your

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0: I think the era of like Smokey Robinson and Delphinix around the era, and in that era as well, I really love another musician from another country like Fela Kuti, Manu Dibango, something like another artist like that.
1: How is that for you, Natasha?
2: Well, I listen a lot from Motown, like Stevie Wonder, Diana Ross, and you name all the singers, the pop soul singers in that era. But mostly, I really love, I really love Aretha Franklin and also Stevie Wonder.
1: Voor zangeres Natasha zijn Aretha Franklin en Stevie Wonder de grote eikpunten. Voor gitarist Raka mogen er ook Afrikaanse artiesten bij. Artiesten zoals Fela Kuti. Bestaat er eigenlijk een levendige live scene in Surabaya, in hometown, in Indonesië?
2: It's kind of different, you know, the pop culture in music in here. They really love more like pop music.
0: The small gigs in Surabaya, we have a lot of like indie pop band, shoegaze, and for the indie culture, right? That's more like indie pop, shoegaze, post rock, and punk hardcore, but not really in soul kind of music. Because in here, like R&B and soul and pop is mostly mainstream top 40 kind of thing. So that's kind of we have like different area, not area, we have in different
2: scope.
1: In Surabaya, hun thuisstad in Indonesië, bestaat er nauwelijks of geen live muziek in het genre waarin zij zitten, in de soulmuziek. Wel in andere genres, wel in shoegaze of post-rock of hard-rock of hardcore punk. Qua instrumentatie zitten er wat Oosterse elementen af en toe in hun sound bij die Marlowe's. 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Een sitar misschien?
0: Ja, there is like cheap guitar, and I mod it and I do some modification to make it sounds like sitar. Mm-hmm. Yeah, so, and I just put it in the recording as well.
1: Die Marlowe's, de band uit Surabaya, zingt het merendeel van hun songs in het Engels. Maar voor deze lyrics, voor deze song moeten wij passen of bijzonder hard en intensief gaan googlen om er één woord, laat staan een hele frase, van te begrijpen.
2: It's actually about the question. Well, we questioning about our life recently because you're not that young anymore and there are some things that we have to choose in this life.
1: How old are you, for instance? How old are you?
2: Well, we are in our 30s.
1: Okay.
2: So yeah, you know that we face a lot of adult thing.
0: It's not old, but it's not young anymore. Yeah. So
2: we have to be responsible, like, you know.
1: No teenagers anymore.
2: Yeah, not teenager. Yeah. That's correct. So that's a song about us enter to the adult life.
0: Yeah, like questioning: is it the like right path to choose? Like. In every things that we choose in life, do we do right or is it right or is it wrong? Because we never been here.
2: Yeah, we never going back in here, so yeah. We have to make it really, right.
0: Maybe. Yeah. In general, not only for our music and our band. Yeah.
1: De song gaat over hoop en twijfels. Die Marlowe's vragen zich af of ze hun leven echt op het rechte pad hebben. 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Of een gezin met kinderen?
0: I am married.
2: The boys are married. I'm no.
1: So it is hard to leave behind. Do you have children?
0: No.
2: Not yet.
0: Maybe not now.
1: Zangeres Natasha is nog single. Haar twee kompanen, Raka en Tommy, hebben een partner, maar nog geen kinderen. Even iets heel anders. Zouden ze zo'n band kennen die nu die ook in hun taal zingt, in het Soendanees, maar dan helemaal hier in Nederland? Deze band, Nusantara Beat.